And one day, your name didn't make me smile anymore. I lost you, but I found me. So

anything I wanna be. And I can feel the things I don't normally feel. Yeah, I can finally be totally honest. It's like I'm